0: AC/DC Back in Black, kicking off a Monday night of Steve Gorman Rocks. It's August the 17th, April.
1: Oh, yes. What does that mean? Is it just like midpoint of summer, like the high heat is going on?
0: Yeah, it means that it's also someone's birthday.
1: Wait, it's your birthday. Oh my gosh, sorry. I am a terrible person. What are you doing for your birthday?
0: I'm just trying to eliminate all the terrible people from my life. That's my present to myself.
1: I think that's a good present. If you could commit to that. Wait, am I included? Because I literally forgot. So I feel like, yeah, you need to eliminate me.
0: No, not at all. Not a chance. No, this is what we're going to do. We'll play at least one song every hour of a band that I have toured with on the road. We just heard from AC/DC, a band I have toured with. And now, let's hear from another band I have toured with. This is ZZ Top, LaGrange.
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3: Rumors spreading around in that Texas town about the shack outside the game. You know what I'm talking about. 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They got a lot of nice girls.

0: Journey with Wheel in the Sky on Steve Gorman Rocks, the first charting single for the band, and not coincidentally, the first single they ever released with a new singer named Steve Perry. Now, that song was released shortly before my 13th birthday, so I was 12 years old when that thing hit the top 40. And if you had told me then, hey, the day you turn 61, this will still be a song people are listening to on the radio. This will still be a song people want to hear. This will be a song that you play on your own show. Let me tell you something. I would have done a backflip because I grew up obsessed with radio. And there was never been a time in my life when I wasn't always listening to radio. And I think it's the connective tissue that radio provides for all of us. We are thrilled, absolutely thrilled, that you join us here every night, five nights a week. Next month, it's our seventh birthday. We'll be starting our eighth year. And we are more excited now than we were when we started. So cheers to all of us for hanging out together five nights a week.
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0: Guns N' Roses with Patience from the GNR Lies EP from 1989. It is my birthday tonight. I am 61 years old as of today, and we're going to be taking a look at some of the bands I've toured with, artists that I've spent time with on the road for my birthday. We're going to get to the first one after this from Cream.
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0: day, August 17th of an undisclosed year, Steve was born. So tonight we're celebrating by looking back at Steve's life on tour. And yes, he toured with Aerosmith, AC/DC, Jimmy Page, Heart, Metallica, and...
1: well, you get the point.
0: So, grab your popcorn and settle in. Steve's talking his top moments from life on the road.
2: I have toured with Jimmy Page, actually playing shows with Jimmy. He joined the Black Crowes for dates in 99 and 2000. But before Jimmy Page, the Black Crowes toured with Robert Plant back in 1990, our third big tour as an opener. It was September of 1990. We started the tour on the 13th at Red Rocks. Legendary venue, iconic venue, opening for a legendary icon, Robert Plant. Here he is back in the Led Zeppelin days, howling his way through the Immigrant Song.
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0: got a problem.
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0: It might not be the right answer. 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
3: Catherine, I'm all ears.
2: Yes, so her and her ex-husband, they got divorced about 2 years ago, and now she's been in a new relationship with a guy who actually proposed the other day, and she wants to say yes, but here's the thing, Steve. Catherine's 18 and 20-year-old grown-up kids hate him. Like, that's a strong word, and they hate him. Catherine says there's no real reason for them to hate him. They're just having a problem with her moving on from their dad. What should she do?
3: Well, a couple things come to mind. First of all, 18 and 20-year-olds are not adults. They are still kids. And I would assume if they're still so passionate about their parents splitting up, that means their dad is still in the picture and he's still a good guy. That's what's most important. They have a good dad. They got a good mom. They're going to have to be okay with that because, Catherine, you cannot miss a chance at a second chance at love with a man you feel ready to commit to. It's your life. You only get one, and you have to just do what you have to do. I think that there should be open conversation. You have to look at your kids and say, guys, this has nothing to do with your father. He and I are done. We have to understand this. You can maybe appeal to your ex-husband to tell them the same thing. It's all okay. Life is about forward progress. If you live life in the rearview mirror, you will find yourself in a ditch sooner than later.
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0: Def Leppard with Rock of Ages on Steve Gorman Rocks. It's my birthday, and throughout the night, we're telling stories about artists that I've toured with. Never toured with Def Leppard, but we did appear on some of the same festival bills in Europe in the 1990s. To a man, they couldn't have been nicer guys. And I've interviewed Joe Elliott on this show on a couple of occasions. And the word from Def Leppard from day one throughout the industry was always, what a good bunch of dudes. Working class lads from Sheffield, England. No arrogance, no attitude. They get up every day, and I think they look in the mirror and go, oh my God, I'm in Def Leppard. This is awesome. That's how they always struck me. What a great, great band Def Leppard is.
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1: 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Dolly Parton once entered a Dolly Parton look-alike contest and got last place.
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0: Queen, Somebody to Love on Steve Gorman Rocks. 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
0: Is coming up in just a few minutes, a little later this hour, today in rock music history. But right now, let's keep the good times rolling. 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
1: Steve Gorman Sports. Every now and again, something happens in a baseball game that's never happened before. Now, when I say every now and again, once in a blue moon, I mean, baseball has been going on in this country for way over 100 years. I mean, we're talking a game that people were starting to play Civil War era, and professional baseball's been going on for just about that long. So rarely do you see somebody do something for the first time. That changed on Saturday. Joshua Baez, in his first major league game, called up from AAA by the St. Louis Cardinals. He starts his career at Wrigley Field. The Cardinals and the Cubs are diehard rivals. And you get your first at-bat in the bigs in Wrigley Field. Pretty picturesque. The first pitch he saw, he swung the bat and hit the ball out of the park. One pitch, one hit, one home run. He was the 33rd player in Major League history to homer on the first pitch he faced. But then he had another home run, and then he had another home run. Three home runs in his first three at-bats. Incredible. I don't know if Joshua Baez is going to be around for a long time, but if his first game is any indication, a whole lot of records are going to fall to this kid. Amazing. Congrats, Josh. 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

Warren Zevon, Werewolves of London on Steve Gorman Rocks from the Excitable Boy album. Up next, Van Halen from their fifth album, Diver Down. Most of that album was covers, including Oh Pretty Woman.

0: August 17th of an undisclosed year, Steve was born. So tonight we're celebrating by looking back at Steve's life on tour. And yes, he toured with Aerosmith, AC/DC, Jimmy Page, Heart, Metallica, and...
1: well, you get the point.
0: So grab your popcorn and settle in. Steve's talking his top moments from life on the road.
2: It is my birthday, thank you. And the first big time tour my former band, the Black Crowes, ever went on was Aerosmith. June of 1990, we took off for about 6 weeks as the opening band for the Pump Tour. Let me tell you, we were way out over our skis. First few nights of the tour, Aerosmith wanted to let us go. We were not ready for arenas. Now, we learned real fast how to put on a show in a big room. We worked at it. By the time the tour ended, we were a bona fide arena opening act. But trust me when I say it was real dicey at first. But we wouldn't let it deter us. Aerosmith themselves told us, hey, man, dream it till the dream comes true. Here's Dream On.
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It's a scam. This information is brought to you by Steve Gorman Rocks, and you're welcome.

0: 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Here's your host, Steve Gorman.
1: It's August the 17th, April. Time to look back. How about today in rock music history?
2: I am ready. Let's go.
1: On this day in 1991, Nirvana filmed a video for the song Smells Like Teen Spirit. On this day in 1969, the final day of Woodstock, it closed out Country Joe and the Fish, the Paul Butterfield Blues Band, The Who, Jimi Hendrix, Crosby, Stills, Nash & Young, among others. It was my fourth birthday. I wish I could say I remember it, but I don't. On this day in 1960, finally, the Beatles played their first ever show in Hamburg, Germany. The club owner, Bruno Koschmeider, told the band, mach schau, which means make show. And the band always looked back and would, you know, give themselves pep talks and say, mach schau, mach schau. They played on many nights 8-hour sets.
2: No, they did not, Steve.
1: Yes, that they did.
2: Not, no, there's no chance. Do you know how exhausting that would be? How your fingers would be tired from playing the guitar?
1: Well, they were teenagers, and there's a reason they were the best rock and roll band in the world, and it's because they were playing for 7 to 8 hours a night.
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0: Red Hot Chili Peppers from the 1991 album Blood, Sugar, Sex, Magic with Under the Bridge. That changed everything for the Red Hot Chili Peppers. That album's success vaulted them up to arenas. It set the table for all the records that followed. The Red Hot Chili Peppers, they took that leap in 92, 93, and they've never looked back since. That album came out at a period of time when rock music was on top of the world in a way it never even was in the 70s. Bad Motor Finger by Soundgarden, Nevermind by Nirvana, 10 by Pearl Jam, the Use Your Illusion albums, and the Metallica Black album, all released in the same six-week stretch. An incredible moment in time for rock music history.
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1: 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Just don't. 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

0: Live and Let Die, Guns N' Roses on Steve Gorman Rock. Steve, the kids are going back to school. And I just remember how much I hated school. Like, I just wasn't good at it. Were you good at it? Because you're like the professor. Like, you can spell everything. You can laser read. Like, did you get all A's in school?
1: I did really well until 7th grade. And then 7th, 9th, and 11th grade were horrible. And then 8th, 10th, and 12th were great. I don't know why. I don't know what it was. But my odd years, middle school and high school, I really struggled. Huh. And the even years, I was just the king of the world. There's no rhyme or reason for it. I think I was just going through some emotional and hormonal difficulties in those odd numbered years.
0: Steve, I think it's obvious that somebody had a voodoo doll of you. And they would put like pins in the odd years, like they put a spell over you for the odd years. Like, let's make these odd years extra odd.
1: I'm pretty sure it was Sherry Borba, now that I think about it.
0: She sounds sketchy.
1: Thanks for pointing that out. It's a mystery of 40 years of trying to figure this one out. But now I know, so that's good. Here's Motley Crue, Shout at the Devil.
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0: Austin with More Than a Feeling on Steve Gorman Rocks. That's from the 1976 debut album by the band Boston. It sold millions of copies. And in fact, they had sold over 1 million copies before the band was even a band. Tom Scholz wrote all the songs. He recorded the record himself. He had his buddy play drums. He had another buddy sing, but everything else was just Tom Scholz. By the time they'd sold a million records, the label and promoters were saying, let's go, guys. We need you to tour. He had to put a band together to go out and play live to be the band Boston. It's one thing to be a band on paper. It's a whole other thing to be a band on stage. Now, they put a band together, and they went out, and they played great. But imagine sitting there at home going, I've sold a million records, and I don't even have a band that could play a gig yet. Those rehearsals were probably pretty pressurized, I'd say, all things considered.
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0: Pink Floyd, Brain Damage, and Eclipse on Steve Gorman Rocks. U2's fourth album, The Unforgettable Fire, set the table for the follow-up, The Joshua Tree. There were signs by the fourth record that, hey, this band might take the leap, and that's exactly what they did. Here's the first single, Pride in the Name of Love.
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0: Today, August 17th of an undisclosed year, Steve was born. So tonight we're celebrating by looking back at Steve's life on tour. And yes, he toured with Aerosmith, AC/DC, Jimmy Page, Heart, Metallica, and... well, you get the point. So grab your popcorn and settle in. Steve's talking his top moments from life on the road.
1: A lot of great artists that I've been very fortunate to be on the road with. The second big tour of my former band, the Black Crowes, ever had as the opening act in 1990 was Heart. And it meant a lot to me because Heart was the first concert I ever saw, from Rupp Arena in 1978 to opening for them in arenas in 1990. Now, those 12 years felt like a long time in my life, to go from 13 to 25. For the women in Heart, it was just another tour on a long and winding road to the Rock and Roll Hall of Fame. Here's Heart with Crazy on You.
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0: Heart Crazy on you on Steve Gorman Rocks. Now, Steve, I got to ask you a question because you've toured with the Wilson sisters, right?
1: Mm-hmm.
0: And I got to know, which sister do you prefer? Like, who did you gel with more? Who's cooler to hang out with?
1: Okay, now I'm not going to pretend that we spent a ton of time together, but I did get a better vibe, and this goes against every story in rock history, but Anne, the singer, was a little more personable, open, friendly, and that's not that Nancy wasn't.
0: Right.
1: In my experience, they've both just been awesome, but Anne just seemed to be a little more. I've seen Anne more. Like, she's come to gigs.
0: Right.
1: Like, over the years, occasionally, just at a show, it's like, hey, Anne Wilson's here. It's like, really? Cool. And she'd come in, hey, and then we'd play the show, and she'd hang around for the whole thing. I think she just kind of was more into being on the scene all the time, so we saw more of her. And then I've interviewed both of them in both sports radio and in rock radio. And the truth is, they're both, just flip a coin, they're both super cool.
0: Right.
1: I'm going to give it to Anne only because as the singer, she has a little more room to be a complete jerk and she doesn't use it. So that's a little blue ribbon high five to Anne for you.
0: So if Nancy comes up to you and is like, what the heck, Steve, you like my sister over me? Like, what are you going to say to her?
1: I'm going to say Anne paid me to say that. Nancy, you're the cool one.
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0: Led Zeppelin, Dazed and Confused on Steve Gorman Rocks. You can say Led Zeppelin was a rock band. You can say that they were a groove band. You could say they were a lot of things. We often overlook the fact they were also psychedelic as all get out. Dazed and Confused from Led Zeppelin 1. Man, that is as out there as rock music gets. You listen to that bad boy on headphones, and if you got the right sort of smoke flowing around the room, that can take you to another planet every time.
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1: On this day, back in 1991, Nirvana shot their music video for Smells Like Teen Spirit at GMP Studios in Culver City, California. They were able to do it on the super cheap, okay, with the entire production costing less than $50,000 to make. One of the biggest cost-cutting moves was putting an ad in the paper asking fans of the band to be in the video as extras. Remember the video? All those people rocking out at the gym? Those are all super hardcore Nirvana fans. I mean, wouldn't you love to be chosen for that? I mean, it goes without saying, MTV in its heyday with this music video helped put Nirvana strongly on the map. That's your Classic Rock Rewind. I'm April Rose, and this is Steve Gorman Rocks.
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2: Steve Gorman Sports. Every now and again, something happens in a baseball game that's never happened before. Now, when I say every now and again, once in a blue moon, I mean, baseball has been going on in this country for way over 100 years. I mean, we're talking a game that people were starting to play Civil War era, and professional baseball has been going on for just about that long. So rarely do you see somebody do something for the first time. That changed on Saturday. Joshua Baez, in his first major league game, called up from AAA by the St. Louis Cardinals. He starts his career at Wrigley Field. The Cardinals and the Cubs are diehard rivals. And you get your first at-bat in the bigs in Wrigley Field. Pretty picturesque. The first pitch he saw, he swung the bat and hit the ball out of the park. One pitch, one hit, one home run. He was the 33rd player in Major League history to homer on the first pitch he faced. But then he had another home run, and then he had another home run. Three home runs in his first three at-bats. Incredible. I don't know if Joshua Baez is going to be around for a long time, but if his first game is any indication, a whole lot of records are going to fall to this kid. Amazing. Congrats, Josh. 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

0: Don Henley with the Boys of Summer on Steve Gorman Rocks. The band Kiss hit the big time in 1975 with the release of Alive, the double album live album featuring their biggest song, their breakthrough song, Rock and Roll All Night.
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0: today, August 17th of an undisclosed year, Steve was born. So tonight we're celebrating by looking back at Steve's life on tour. And yes, he toured with Aerosmith, AC/DC, Jimmy Page, Heart, Metallica, and... well, you get the point. So grab your popcorn and settle in. Steve's talking his top moments from life on the road.
1: Oh, I've had the good fortune to tour with a lot of my favorite artists. No tour meant more to me. No tour was cooler. No tour was bigger than the 1991 Monsters of Rock tour, headlined by AC/DC. For my band, the Black Crowes, to walk backstage the first show of that tour, which was on this date, August 17th, 1991, and meet Brian Johnson, Angus Young, Malcolm Young, Cliff Williams, and Chris Slade, and have every one of those guys go, good to meet you, love the record, day and life made. Here's AC/DC, Who Made Who.
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0: AC/DC with Who Made Who on Steve Gorman Rocks. As I mentioned, the first show my former band, the Black Crowes, played with AC/DC was on this day, August 17th, 1991, my 26th birthday. I remember it so very clearly. We were at Castle Donington, a legendary concert venue in England where the Monsters of Rock were held every summer. And to be on the bill with AC/DC, just to get to the venue, to drive through the area on the tour bus and see the posters that said the Black Crowes on the same bill as AC/DC, I got to tell you, there are few things that could have ever made me that happy. And to see them night in and night out on that tour, just mind-blowing. The engagement with the audience, the power of those songs. This is 11 years after Back in Black, but you would have thought it was still a brand new album. Highway to Hell, Power Age, all the albums before and after the death of Bon Scott, all those songs adding up. It was an adrenaline rush for 2 hours while they just obliterated stadium after stadium. The best time of my life watching AC/DC every night for a month.
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Alice in Chains, Man in the Box on Steve Gorman Rocks. A man in Oregon is suing a local business owner. Why? Well, because he broke into the business seeking a place to sleep. The owner of that business confronted him and said, hey, get out of here. The man wouldn't leave. So the owner shot him. Didn't kill him, but just shot him. And now he's suing for $10 million. He says, hey, man, I was just looking for a place to sleep. But no, the dude who broke in, he grabbed a pair of bolt cutters. And if someone's holding a gun on you and you pick up a pair of bolt cutters, I'm sorry. I just don't think you could be too surprised if that person feels that you are threatening them. Really crazy story. The owner said he did all he could to try to avoid having to shoot the guy. But look, I don't even own a gun. But if you break into my place of business and hold bolt cutters at me, well, I'm going to at least throw something at you. Trust me on that one. 95.1

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0: Skid Row, I Remember You, kicking off the fifth and final hour of a Monday night for Steve Gorman Rocks. We've got Pat Benatar, Doobie Brothers, Pearl Jam, Rolling Stones, Bon Jovi, all sorts of great music still to come in this final hour of the night. Right now, it's Billy Squier. Everybody Wants You.
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3: Catherine, I'm all ears.
2: Yes, so her and her ex-husband, they got divorced about 2 years ago, and now she's been in a new relationship with a guy who actually proposed the other day, and she wants to say yes, but here's the thing, Steve. Catherine's 18 and 20-year-old grown-up kids hate him. Like, that's a strong word, and they hate him. Catherine says there's no real reason for them to hate him. They're just having a problem with her moving on from their dad. What should she do?
3: Well, a couple things come to mind. First of all, 18 and 20-year-olds are not adults. They are still kids. And I would assume if they're still so passionate about their parents splitting up, that means their dad is still in the picture and he's still a good guy. That's what's most important. They have a good dad. They got a good mom. They're going to have to be okay with that because, Catherine, you cannot miss a chance at a second chance at love with a man you feel ready to commit to. It's your life. You only get one, and you have to just do what you have to do. I think that there should be open conversation. You have to look at your kids and say, guys, this has nothing to do with your father. He and I are done. We have to understand this. You can maybe appeal to your ex-husband to tell them the same thing. It's all okay. Life is about forward progress. If you live life in the rearview mirror, you will find yourself in a ditch sooner than later.
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0: Today, August 17th of an undisclosed year, Steve was born. So tonight we're celebrating by looking back at Steve's life on tour. And yes, he toured with Aerosmith, AC/DC, Jimmy Page, Heart, Metallica, and... well, you get the point. So grab your popcorn and settle in. Steve's talking his top moments from life on the road.
1: Oh, did I mention the Rolling Stones? That's right, my former band, the Black Crowes. We spent the summer of 1995 in Europe opening for the Rolling Stones. It was their Voodoo Lounge tour. And let me tell you, that band at that time, people were saying they were going through the motions. No, they were anything but going through the motions. Every night, I stood on the side of the stage and watched the Rolling Stones. They played every show as if they were auditioning for something. The Stones have never phoned in a damn thing. And make no mistake, on Voodoo Lounge, they were on fire. Here is Shattered.

0: Gregory on Steve Gorman Rocks. Here's your host, Steve Gorman.
1: It's August the 17th, April. Time to look back. How about today in rock music history?
2: I am ready. Let's go.
1: On this day in 1991, Nirvana filmed a video for the song Smells Like Teen Spirit. On this day in 1969, the final day of Woodstock, it closed out Country Joe and the Fish, the Paul Butterfield Blues Band, The Who, Jimi Hendrix, Crosby, Stills, Nash & Young, among others. It was my fourth birthday. I wish I could say I remember it, but I don't. On this day in 1960, finally, the Beatles played their first ever show in Hamburg, Germany. The club owner, Bruno Kalschmeier, told the band, mach schau, which means make show. And the band always looked back and would, you know, give themselves pep talks and say, mach schau, mach schau. They played on many nights 8-hour sets.
2: No, they did not, Steve.
1: Yes,
2: that
1: they did.
2: Not, no, there's no chance. Do you know how exhausting that would be? How your fingers would be tired from playing the guitar?
1: Well, they were teenagers, and there's a reason they were the best rock and roll band in the world, and it's because they were playing for 7 to 8 hours a night.
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0: Van Halen Ain't Talking About Love on Steve Gorman Rocks. That's going to do it for us tonight, April. If you want to get in one last happy birthday, Steve, you're awesome. This would be the time.
1: Steve, you really are awesome, and I appreciate your birthday because it helps me remember the years of the Super Bowl because you were born when it first started, and I just don't do Roman numerals, so thank you for that. I appreciate it.
0: I'm impressed that you remember that, April. That's right. This next Super Bowl will be Super Bowl 61, and the Tennessee Titans, let's go ahead and congratulate them right now for the win.
1: Yeah. You mean the Chicago Bears? That's what we're really talking about.
0: Actually, far more likely than the Titans getting even within a mile of the playoffs. That's going to do it for us tomorrow night, Tuesday. How about five more hours of great tunes? We'll talk to you then. See you.
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I woke last night to the sound of thunder. 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
10: Anyone who spends time on social media can tell you the longevity space is flooded with lotions and potions and gadgets promising to help you live forever. A lot of it is a waste of money. Some of it, downright dangerous. But two trends you probably have seen do have some science behind them. First, red light therapy. Researchers believe certain wavelengths of light can energize cells, help with skin texture, and hair growth. If you want to try an at-home device, look for FDA clearance and know that it's going to take months of consistent use. Second, the sauna. Regular use has been linked to better heart and brain health. You should think of these things as the whipped cream on top rather than the foundational ice cream of the sundae. Without good diet, exercise, and friendships, those other things can only do so much. I'm Dr. Sanjay Gupta, helping you live a better life.
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0: died and you just stood there. I died and you watched. 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

0: Montgomery's Rock Station is 95.1 The Fox. Double shot of Kiss to get things underway. A Fox 2 for Tuesday edition of More Music Mornings. One song without makeup. One song with makeup. Kiss, getting things underway. My name is Rick Hendrick. How about two from Pink Floyd? And also in your near future, Bryan Adams and some Bon Jovi. It's 95.1 The Fox.
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2: Good morning, Montgomery. Right now, we are looking good. Your Tuesday kicks off with no major problems or accidents. Interstate systems moving smoothly into and through the Tri-County area from Clanton, Auburn, Greenville. No problems on 231 south out of Wetumpka, north out of Troy. 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For Montgomery Skywatch traffic, this is Major Delay.
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0: 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Mother,
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1: 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Two from Pink Floyd on this Fox 2 for Tuesday edition of More Music Mornings. My name is Rick Hendrick. 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But for a very limited time, an extra

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4: 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Right now, we are looking good. Your Tuesday kicks off with no major problems or accidents. Interstate systems moving smoothly into and through the Tri-County area from Clanton, Auburn, and Greenville. No problems on 231 south out of Wetumpka, north out of Troy. 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From Montgomery Skywatch Traffic, this is Major Delay.
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10: Dangerous heat and humidity continues to stick around for the next couple of days, but it looks like some changes are on the way for us in the not-too-distant future. We'll see partly cloudy skies with a few isolated showers and thunderstorms later this afternoon. High temperatures nearing 100 degrees with heat indices nearing 110 degrees in some spots later this afternoon. We'll stay just about as hot through the day on Wednesday, and those highs drift back down into the middle 90s by the weekend. That's your WSFA First Alert forecast. I'm meteorologist Zach Webster on Montgomery's Rock Station, 95.1 The Fox.
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1: 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Well, 90s rock from Stone Temple Pilots. My name is Rick Hendrick. Breaking Benjamin is hitting the road to Anaheim, California, and we've got a trip for you and a guest. 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

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Classic stuff from Aerosmith. Not one time, but two times. Twice. A Fox 2 for Tuesday, and taking a look at the classic rock calendar here on More Music Mornings. The Who released Who Are You on this date back in 1978, their eighth studio album and the last album they did with original drummer Keith Moon. 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

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Michael McDonald, a little help from James Ingram and Michael McDonald solo. A Fox 2 for Tuesday and a little yacht rock on More Music Mornings. I had to laugh because a good friend of mine messaged me yesterday and said, hey, sounds like you guys changed formats. 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
4: Have you ever tried to take a screen away from your kid only to be met with a full-blown meltdown? Well, as a father of three, believe me, I have been there. But here's the thing. It's mostly not their fault. These devices are literally designed to make us crave them. Science journalist Dr. Michaeline Duclef wrote about this in her new book, Dopamine Kids. She argues that dopamine isn't actually the pleasure chemical we think it is, but instead the chemical of, quote, wanting and desire. So what does that mean? Taking screens away is rarely going to work. Your kid is just going to crave them more. What does work, she says, is in fact replacing the screen with something just as fun. Instead of telling your kids no more videos after dinner, teach them to ride a bike, do some baking, bust out game night, and start small. One screen-free night a week. I'm Dr. Sanjay Gupta, helping you live a better life.
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0: Montgomery's Rock Station is 95.1 The Fox 2 from Tom Petty and the Heartbreakers on a Fox 2 for Tuesday edition of More Music Mornings. My name is Rick Hendrick. Once again, taking a look at the classic rock calendar. 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
3: 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For Montgomery Skywatch traffic, this is Major Delay.
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19: Dangerous heat and humidity continues to stick around for the next couple of days, but it looks like some changes are on the way for us in the not-too-distant future. We'll see partly cloudy skies with a few isolated showers and thunderstorms later this afternoon. High temperatures nearing 100 degrees with heat indices nearing 110 degrees in some spots later this afternoon. We'll stay just about as hot through the day on Wednesday, and those highs drift back down into the middle 90s by the weekend. That's your WSFA First Alert Forecast. I'm meteorologist Zach Webster on Montgomery's Rock Station, 95.1. Point one, the fog.
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0: Montgomery's Rock Station is 95.1 The Fox. Not one, but two songs from Rush. New World Man and Free Will. 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My name is Rick Hendrick. And in case you missed it, you've only got barely under 3 hours left. 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The clock is ticking at the top of the page. A little under 2 hours and 48 minutes left with that extra 40%. Don't wait. Do it now.
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4: Good morning, Montgomery. Got a couple of things going on now. Of course, heavy traffic 65 southbound begins to slow down as you reach the Cusada exit, so stay to the left, allow them to merge. And now we've got a minor accident in Prattville, second Prattville exit. It's on Fairview Avenue at Interstate Park Loop. So use caution as you are out this morning. No major problems or accidents are being reported. Use caution a little while longer through the school zones. 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Buckle up. It's the law for Montgomery Skywatch traffic. 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

0: 95.1 The Fox. Sir Paul McCartney, not once, but twice. A Fox 2 for Tuesday edition of More Music Mornings. And the countdown is on. We are into the teens as we count down to Alabama Crimson Tide football. 18 days, according to Google, because trust me, I just searched. First game coming up on Saturday, September 5th, 11 o'clock kickoff against East Carolina. We will have radio coverage 2 hours prior, starting at 9 o'clock. So you can start your day with some Alabama football. The Crimson Tide Sports Network takes over the airwaves at 9 o'clock Saturday morning, September the 5th. 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
1: Fox Skywatch traffic with major delay on 95.1 The Fox.
2: Good morning, Montgomery. Right now, things are still looking pretty good. Finished up the accident in Prattville on Fairview Avenue and Industrial Loop. Other than that, we're looking good. Your backups are thinning out. No major problems have been reported since. Keep listening. 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
0: That's Rick Hendrick on behalf of Heart, Spine, and Rehab. 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
2: Dangerous heat and humidity continues to stick around for the next couple of days, but it looks like some changes are on the way for us. In the not-too-distant future, we'll see partly cloudy skies with a few isolated showers and thunderstorms later this afternoon. High temperatures nearing 100 degrees with heat indices nearing 110 degrees in some spots later this afternoon. We'll stay just about as hot through the day on Wednesday, and those highs drift back down into the middle 90s by the weekend. That's your WSFA First Alert forecast. I'm meteorologist Zach Webster on Montgomery's Rock Station, 95.1 The Fox.
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95.1 The Fox, double shot of Cheap Trick, a Fox 2 for Tuesday edition of More Music Mornings. My name is Rick Hendrick. All day long, not one song, but two from your favorite artist, like Boston. It's 95.1 The Fox.

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95.1 The Fox, wrapping up two from Boston on this Fox 2 for Tuesday edition of More Music Mornings. My name is Rick Hendrick. Have you heard? The Rolling Stones have a new album. Yes, I didn't stutter. The Rolling Stones have a new album. It's called Foreign Tongues. You can check out rollingstones.com and get all the details. Matter of fact, there's a nice studio picture on that website showing everything happening in the studio. Foreign Tongues from the Rolling Stones. Let's go with some classic Stones. It's 95.1 The Fox.

It's time for fuel-injected, four-on-the-floor turbocharged classic rock with some road tunes. More Music Mornings with Rick Hendrick. 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

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Double shot of the Mac. Fleetwood Mac. As we're into the 9 o'clock hour, officially kicking off a Fox No Replay workday. And more music mornings continues. And more winning. Breaking Benjamin. 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Breaking Benjamin in Anaheim, California. 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

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Rock of the 90s with Nirvana on the Fox Two for Tuesday. 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

95.1 The Fox. Double shot of Zeppelin, including Rick Hendrick's second favorite Led Zeppelin song, When the Levee Breaks. Whole Lot of Love, still top of the list for me. When the Levee Breaks, a close number two. So keep that in mind for your trivia. All right, the waves are calling, and the lineup is legendary. It's called Darker Waves Festival 2026, and is taking over the sands of Huntington Beach coming up in November. You know the names, Smashing Pumpkins.

0: Simple Minds, Adam Ant, Soft Cell, and a whole lot more. 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

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I mean, come on, you're listening right now. 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

0: Montgomery's rock station is 95.1 The Fox. His parents know him or knew him as Eddie Mahoney. But stage name and more popular and more well-known as Eddie Money. Fox 2 for Tuesday, all day long, not one but two songs from your favorite artist. That's going to wrap it up for more Music Mornings. We take care of your ride to work. We'll do it again tomorrow, starting at 6 a.m. in the morning. It'll be a hump day, Wednesday edition of more Music Mornings. My name is Rick Hendrick, and until then,
1: 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I am done.
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11: Dangerous heat and humidity continues to stick around for the next couple of days, but it looks like some changes are on the way for us in the not-too-distant future. We'll see partly cloudy skies with a few isolated showers and thunderstorms later this afternoon. High temperatures nearing 100 degrees with heat indices nearing 110 degrees in some spots later this afternoon. We'll stay just about as hot through the day on Wednesday, and those highs drift back down into the middle 90s by the weekend. That's your WSFA First Alert Forecast. I'm meteorologist Zach Webster on Montgomery's Rock Station, 95.1. 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
1: Dangerous heat and humidity continues to stick around for the next couple of days, but it looks like some changes are on the way for us in the not-too-distant future. We'll see partly cloudy skies with a few isolated showers and thunderstorms later this afternoon. High temperatures nearing 100 degrees with heat indices nearing 110 degrees in some spots later this afternoon. We'll stay just about as hot through the day on Wednesday, and those highs drift back down into the middle 90s by the weekend. That's your WSFA First Alert forecast. I'm meteorologist Zach Webster on Montgomery's Rock Station, 95.1. 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
3: Dangerous heat and humidity continues to stick around for the next couple of days, but it looks like some changes are on the way for us. In the not-too-distant future, we'll see partly cloudy skies with a few isolated showers and thunderstorms later this afternoon. High temperatures nearing 100 degrees with heat indices nearing 110 degrees in some spots later this afternoon. We'll stay just about as hot through the day on Wednesday, and those highs drift back down into the middle 90s by the weekend. That's your WSFA First Alert Forecast. I'm meteorologist Zach Webster on Montgomery's Rock Station 95.1 The Fox.
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2: Dangerous heat and humidity continues to stick around for the next couple of days, but it looks like some changes are on the way for us. In the not-too-distant future, we'll see partly cloudy skies with a few isolated showers and thunderstorms later this afternoon. High temperatures nearing 100 degrees with heat indices nearing 110 degrees in some spots later this afternoon. We'll stay just about as hot through the day on Wednesday, and those highs drift back down into the middle 90s by the weekend. That's your WSFA First Alert Forecast. I'm meteorologist Zach Webster on Montgomery's Rock Station, 95.1 The Fox.
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1: 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Hello again, everybody. I'm Roger Hoover. Here are thoughts from Alabama football head coach Kalen DeBoer following last Thursday's scrimmage for the Crimson Tide at Saban Field at Bryant-Denny Stadium.
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0: Hi, I'm Kevin Love. 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
5: 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Everything I need to succeed is right here.
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8: Dangerous heat and humidity continues to stick around for the next couple of days, but it looks like some changes are on the way for us. In the not-too-distant future, we'll see partly cloudy skies with a few isolated showers and thunderstorms later this afternoon. High temperatures nearing 100 degrees with heat indices nearing 110 degrees in some spots later this afternoon. We'll stay just about as hot through the day on Wednesday, and those highs drift back down into the middle 90s by the weekend. That's your WSFA First Alert Forecast. I'm meteorologist Zach Webster on Montgomery's Rock Station, 95.1 The Fox.
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2: Good afternoon, Montgomery. Look for an accident on Perry Hill at Vaughn. Vaughn Road is very backed up, westbound approaching Perry Hill. So keep your eyes open for that. Also an accident on East South Boulevard near Marty Lane. Aside of that, we're looking good. Keep listening. We'll keep you posted. 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McKinnon Toyota, exit 212 off I-65 in Clanton. Buckle up. It's the law. From Montgomery Skywatch Traffic, this is Major Delay.
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4: Dangerous heat and humidity continues to stick around for the next couple of days, but it looks like some changes are on the way for us. In the not-too-distant future, we'll see partly cloudy skies with a few isolated showers and thunderstorms later this afternoon. High temperatures nearing 100 degrees with heat indices nearing 110 degrees in some spots later this afternoon. We'll stay just about as hot through the day on Wednesday, and those highs drift back down into the middle 90s by the weekend. That's your WSFA First Alert Forecast. I'm meteorologist Zach Webster on Montgomery's Rock Station, 95. Point one, the fog.
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2: Good afternoon, Montgomery. We've got new accidents. 2700 block of East Boulevard in front of Arby's. We've got an accident. Carmichael at the East Boulevard, 6,000 block of Atlanta Highway, and 3,400 block of Wood Drive. So please use caution in all those areas. If you see something else giving you trouble with traffic, safely contact us. 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Buckle up, it's the law. For Montgomery Skywatch traffic, this is Major Delay.
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4: Good afternoon, Montgomery. Got a couple of accidents on the East Boulevard, one in front of Juicy Seafood, and then just north of Vaughn, and another at Carmichael, East Boulevard and Carmichael. 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For Montgomery Skywatch traffic, this is Major Delay.
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1: A lot of things that you take for granted now are not that old. Or at least we had no use for them, like the A with the circle around it, the at sign. When I was a kid, the only time you saw that thing was when Charlie Brown swore. Lucy would pull away the football, and he would let loose with a vulgar string of pound signs, asterisks, and at signs that would make a hooker blush. It was downright ribald, salacious, if I may. And now it's everywhere. Email addresses, Twitter, and it's the abbreviation for at. We're shortening two-letter words now. Who was that lazy? Oh, if I have to cross one more damn T. It is sucking the life out of me. If only there was some way I could write out at without lifting my pen off the paper. Did he find that that saved him time? Because he had to spread it. He had to invent it and then get everybody else on board. At a time when there was no internet, he had to tell, guys, you're not going to believe how much free time I have now. Since I've been abbreviating at, I have hobbies. I'm getting to know my kids again. Thanks, A with the circle around it.
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1: Some jobs you probably shouldn't be high. I mean, I'm getting away with it in my own sort of way, but other jobs probably wouldn't be such a great idea. Firemen probably shouldn't be high. That seems like a mistake. You know that when that alarm bell goes off, they'd run over and slide down that fire pole, and then they'd run back upstairs and slide down again, because that is fun. Why'd you guys let that house burn down? Have you tried the pool? And then we played frisbee golf with the Dalmatian.
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4: need. Good afternoon, Montgomery. You've got an accident on Mobile Highway. Highway 31 there, just south of Highway 80 in front of the Marathon. So use caution if you're moving in that area. 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Interstate system's moving smoothly right now. 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Buckle up. It's the law. From Montgomery Skywatch Traffic, this is Major Delay.
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2: Good afternoon, Montgomery. Taking a look at your main drags on your way home this afternoon. Everything's clear. Maybe a little slow, 85 northbound around Taylor Road to Chantilly. That's normal. Other than that, we're good. Nothing has been reported that would send you on an alternate route. Keep listening. 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Buckle up, it's the law from Montgomery Skywatch Traffic. This is Major Delay.
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9: Dangerous heat and humidity continues to stick around for the next couple of days, but it looks like some changes are on the way for us. In the not-too-distant future, we'll see partly cloudy skies with a few isolated showers and thunderstorms later this afternoon. High temperatures nearing 100 degrees with heat indices nearing 110 degrees in some spots later this afternoon. We'll stay just about as hot through the day on Wednesday, and those highs drift back down into the middle 90s by the weekend.
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